And on those past days, I thought you didn't know where my last name, but that changed. And I traveled around the world, think where you living at now. I heard you moved to Austin, got an apartment and settled down. And every once in a while, I start texting, write a paragraph, but then I delete the message. Think about you like a

0: 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Radio 38. Durch die Nacht.
1: Here she comes. Should I talk to her now? Yes. It's

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1: Oh, it's beautiful. But wait a minute, isn't this...
0: Yeah, yes it is.
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0: 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Radio 38.
1: They say the holy water's watered down, and this town's lost its faith. Our colors will fade.